0: Get let down if you never show up. 10 cups on a summer day, that heart so cold, you could put it in a cup. And I get it with no ties. I'm baptized in bad times, this ain't nothing new to me.
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2: 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I must say I'm amazed.
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0: 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How do I look? How do I look?
1: 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I must say I'm amazed.
2: I have a very stylish girl. A very stylish girl. A very stylish girl.

bringing you the freshest sounds every week across a wide electronic music spectrum. We kicked off this week's hot mix with a nice soulful vibe from Discoplex and Isaac Moses called I Need a Rush, following that James Bradshaw opener, and we just heard David Penn and that cool remix of Wondrous by Danny Clark and Jay Benham. 11 of the 15 tracks you hear this week are released on September 18 or later, ensuring you get the latest sounds delivered to you faster than your mate leaving a bar when it's their turn to buy the drinks. You can find the full track listing on Facebook and Instagram by searching for Hot House Hours and the episode 335 post. Back to the music, and this is Dombreski under his Disco Dom alias, and this one's called There Is Life.

This is Dave Baker on a weekly mission to give your day or night the best possible start by taking you on a journey that switches lanes almost as often as being in a car with a certain English footballer who's been in the news this week for being a naughty boy. I always strive to achieve a sterling job here on Hot House Hours, except when I'm at the wheel, the only crashing that happens is when you can't keep up with the energy in the mix. Speaking of which, in that last intersection, we heard Jord with You Can Feel It and Brazilian duo Dub Dogs with their version of Fade Out Lines by Phoebe Kildear and the Short Straws, which the Avner made famous in 2014. Up next is Lovra and Get Close.

pushing up the tempo on the hottest house music show on the radio. We heard Capri and Dennis Sultra bringing back a sample made famous on the Fatboy Slim track, Your Mama, back in 2011. And before that, we heard Jay Warrow and Bipolar Sunshine with Music Don't Stop. They're setting up the heat a little more, and we head to the home of the Deep Fried Mars Bar. This is Scottish producer Casey Lights and Work, fresh out on Tool Room.

bringing you more energy than a cheetah training for the Olympics. We heard Italian duo The Cube Guys squaring up with their new one called Feels Good, coming out on September 25th. And that was followed by Wang Chai Rush from Croatian-born producer Dekova, who set out to capture the energy and chaos from Hong Kong's nightlife. Having spent some time living in the Soho district of Hong Kong myself, I don't think it was too wild, but maybe there is a side to the region I didn't get to see. I'd love to go back sometime. We're in the final 10 minutes, so let's squeeze in a few more, starting with Trisho and Deanne with Feel the Funk.

Taking us up to the final part of the show this week, we heard Chicago-based producer Ari Sick with a sexy one called Waves coming out on September 25th. And if you're listening in the Chicago area, she has a pretty busy schedule in September and October around the city, as well as making an appearance at this year's ADE in Amsterdam on October 21st. I'm going to leave you with a tiny bit of the Reborn remix of Camel Fat So Good, which you can hear on the extended Hot House Hours podcast, available on all platforms except Spotify. In the second hour, you can also hear the latest from Timmy Trumpet, Major Lazer, Dimitri Vegas, and so much more as we go more bass heavy and finish with some sweet melodic vibes. If you've enjoyed the show, let me know with a DM on Instagram at Hot House Hours. See ya.

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3: 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Welcome to Global Sessions this week. 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

All Night Radio. I'm Carsten, and this week I've got fresh new music lined up from David Guetta, Maupi, Mogwai, Zerb, and many more. My guest this week is Misha Dash from Germany, who will be taking over later with an exclusive guest mix. But first, we're kicking things off with the brand new track of Kreider. Oh my. Are you ready for the set?

loose. We gotta shake the dust to get the whole crowd jumping. Sip some booze to get the knees to move. We gotta turn it up to get the party pumping. Couple puffs to get you high enough. We gotta fire it up to get the whole place pumping. Sip some booze to get the knees to move. We gotta turn it up to get the party pumping. Yo, how do we get this whole party pumping?

I'm currently planning the next editions of Carsten Invites, and I honestly can't wait to tell you more about them. We got some really unique locations and special ideas in the works, so stay tuned. Next up, it's my single Can't Stop Loving together with Ivana. I hope you're still enjoying this one as much as I do. Are you ready? Let's go!

And every day seems like a lifetime past. I'm here to stay a little while. The sun comes up.